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Efter fulgte Electric Light Orchestra Holland Tiny.

0: Denne time i samarbejde med Restaurant Gin i Herning, lige ved Banegården. 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